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2: 我们一起来看一下总台报道员从当地发回的报道。
3: I'm standing here in Hadat area, one of the entrances to southern suburbs. People left their houses and without anything, a lot of them just with their clothes on, no luggage, no stuff at all. I feel scared and at the same time angry because it's not fair, like every time.We have to take our family, our kids, and our stuff to leave our houses. The scene here is so chaotic. There is no police to manage things and tell people where to go and how to go. And we don't know what this night will carry on.
1: 近日，试图向加沙地带运送援助物资的全球坚韧船队在国际海域被以色列的海军拦截，船上大量活动人士被以色列扣押。25号，多名来自澳大利亚的全球坚韧船队活动人士被遣返回国后，向媒体表示，他们在被扣押期间遭到了以色列军警各种虐待。
4: I was dragged into a darkened container ship on a prison boat.I was sexually assaulted. I was beaten. And that was just the beginning of 4 days of absolute hell.
5: I have a fractured rib and bruises and cuts all over my body. But by far the worst thing was being there the whole time. And seeing and listening to, my friends be punched and kicked and tasered and shot with beanbag bullets and have stun grenades thrown at them for 2 days on a prison ship and then for another day and a half in occupied Palestine.
0: 在回忆以色列暴行的同时，活动人士们呼吁国际社会更多关注巴勒斯坦人所遭受的苦难。
6: I want you to think, when you listen to my story, think not of our pain, but of those of the Palestinians. For decades and for generations, they've been shouldering the brunt of their resilience and their perseverance alone.
0: 这支全球坚韧船队日前从土耳其南部起航，试图突破以色列对加沙地带的封锁，向加沙民众运送人道主义援助物资。以色列海军从18号开始拦截船队船只，扣押了来自40多个国家的428名活动人士。随后陆续将其驱逐出境。以色列国家安全部长本格维尔20号在社交媒体上发布视频，嘲讽遭以方扣押的全球坚韧船队活动人士，引发国际社会广泛批评。
7: 您正在收看的是《朝闻天下》。

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2: I'm standing here in Hadat area, one of the entrances to southern suburbs. People left their houses and without anything. A lot of them just with their clothes on, no luggage, no stuff at all. I feel scared and at the same time angry because it's not fair that every time.We have to take our family, our kids, and our stuff to leave our houses. The scene here is so chaotic. There is no police to manage things and tell people where to go and how to go. And we don't know what this night will carry on.
1: 近日，试图向加沙地带运送援助物资的全球坚韧船队在国际海域被以色列海军拦截，船上大量活动人士被以色列扣押。25号，多名来自澳大利亚的全球坚韧船队活动人士被遣返回国后向媒体表示，他们在被扣押期间遭到以色列军警各种虐待。
3: I was dragged into a darkened container ship on a prison boat. I was sexually assaulted. I was beaten. And that was just the beginning of 4 days of absolute hell.
4: I have a fractured rib and bruises and cuts all over my body. But by far the worst thing was being there the whole time. And seeing and listening to my friends be punched and kicked and tasered and shot with beanbag bullets.And have stun grenades thrown at them for 2 days on a prison ship, and then for another day and a half in occupied Palestine.
0: 在回忆以色列暴行的同时，活动人士们呼吁国际社会更多关注巴勒斯坦人所遭受的苦难。
5: I want you to think when you listen to my story, think not of our pain, but of those of the Palestinians.For decades and for generations, they've been shouldering the brunt of their resilience and their perseverance alone.
0: 这支全球坚韧船队日前从土耳其南部起航，试图突破以色列对加沙地带的封锁，向加沙民众运送人道主义援助物资。以色列海军从18号开始拦截船队船只，扣押了来自40多个国家的428名活动人士，随后陆续将其驱逐出境。以色列国家安全部长本格维尔20号在社交媒体上发布视频，嘲讽遭以方扣押的全球坚韧船队活动人士，引发国际社会广泛批评。
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1: We know that the purchase of missiles and other war armaments is the number one priority in the agenda between the two state leaders. And we do not want to be dragged into a war that is not of our own making. We know that both the Japanese and the Filipino peoples will be severely affected by this decision of the two governments to knock on the doors of war here in Asia Pacific.
2: 抗议活动中，一些民众手持已经离世的菲律宾慰安妇受害者照片。沙伦·希尔瓦指出，菲律宾政府选择与日本加强防务合作，无疑是遗忘了曾经遭受侵略的历史。
1: It is like stabbing the hearts of the victims once again, because they have not only refused to listen to even provide official recognition to the victims, they have refused to listen to the demands of the victims. They continue to make beggars of us when we ask for government support, and now they are talking war again with the Japanese government, and that is very something that we really, really oppose and really, really will fight and struggle against.
3: 日本国内部分右翼势力呢，长期淡化甚至美化侵略历史。那么，日本政府现在在军事力量和对外安全介入这两个方面进行同步扩张，这样的趋势值得警惕。作为曾经遭受过日本侵略的国家，菲律宾更应该从历史当中取得经验教训，引狼入室不能够得到安全保障，反而可能会使自己沦为对方的棋子。总台记者菲律宾马尼拉报道。
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